Hello. So in that last half hour, we heard, as I mentioned, Black Country New Road with Intro. And then Tonight by the Smashing Pumpkins. Canuck Chase, I'm not sure, by Lavi Siffre. I hope I'm pronouncing that correctly. And then This Tornado Loves You by Neko Case, a Tony's Tunes classic. Goodbye by The Sundays, Fire by Waxahachie, Scratching, Dijon, then Hell of a Ride by Nourished by Time, which has been kind of a new occurrence on my sets. I've been playing a lot of Nourished by Time this year, maybe this just this semester, but I think the semester previously too. And then that last song was She's Leaving You by MJ Lenderman, which feels pretty fitting today. And next up, we have These Days by Jackson Browne. And it is the Jackson Browne version, not the Neko version. I was having a conversation with Caitlin, whose show is on Thursday nights. She's also graduating, and she will be having her last show this coming week. But we were talking about which version of this song we prefer, and we both agreed the Jackson Browne version is better. So that's the version I'm going to be playing tonight. And yeah, so I hope you enjoy. I'll be back again at 9. Thank you for tuning in.

Hello. So that last song was The Hole of the Moon by the Waterboys. And next we have Cameron Winter with Love Takes Miles. But before that, we heard These Days by Jackson Browne, Old Friends by Pine Grove, The Schuylkill Session, and then Let Down by Radiohead, We Switched Bodies by Laundry Day, Regret by New Order. And yeah, I mentioned next up is Cameron Winter with Love Takes Miles. And this is WRTC Hartford, Trinity College, 89.3. Thank you so much for listening to this last set of Tony's Tunes. I'll be back again at 9:30.

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1: Hey, I think you're in the audition right now, but I just wanted to say to you that I'm just so impressed that you stepped outside of the box and did this, Malcolm. I mean, already you're a winner in my eyes. I hope you're having fun.
2: Hey, Mac, I'm here to pick you up, buddy, so if you need a call, I'm waiting in the front by Mercer Hall. Okay, bye.

0: And that brings me to the end of my last set on WRTC. Really quickly, those songs were, well, that last song was As by Stevie Wonder. But before that, we heard Sober to Death by Car Seat Headrest, Landslide by Fleetwood Mac, I'll Come Back for You by Malcolm Todd, We Carry the Feeling by Nana Grizzole, All My Friends by LCD Sound System, Where'd All the Time Go by Dr. Dog, Last Goodbye by Jeff Buckley, Candy by Paolo Nutini, and Sweetest Goodbye by Maroon 5. As you heard, and as you probably know, that last song was As by Stevie Wonder. And yeah, I just want to say that I've had the best time DJing on WRTC for the past 4 years. It's truly been a pleasure. And if you've ever called into my show, if you've ever listened, if, you know, any friends that have ever tuned in, if you're tuning in right now, I just want to say thank you. It's truly just been such a wonderful outlet. And I really love college radio. I love this station. And I think that it is just so important that this is here, and I'm just very, very grateful, and I'm very sad to be ending this chapter, but I am very excited for the DJs that will be coming in, and I love WRTC forever. So thank you so much for tuning in, and have a wonderful evening. 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
4: 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The Bushnell Center for the Performing Arts present Comedy in the Capitol 2 Stand-Up Showcase, Saturday, May 16th, taking place at the Severance Room at the Arturino Great Hall. MC and host Jeff Snyder, featuring Brian Plum, Whitney Allen, Victoria Lang, and Connor O'Brien. With two performances at 5:30 and again at 8, Adrian Restriction 16 and up and strictly enforced. For more information, it's 860-987-5900. The Schubert Theater presents the musical Kimberly Akimbo, Thursday, May 14th through Sunday, May 17th. Kimberly Akimbo is very funny, unexpected, off-kilter, and ultimately uplifting. It's about how we live in the time that we are here and about how we choose to treat each other and ourselves. In other words, life is short, enjoy the ride. For more information, it's 203 562 5 6666. 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There's a little bit of everything for everyone, and this event will be held rain or shine, and admission is free. The Bushnell Park Carousel is open, and the hours for the month of May are Fridays from 1 to 8 p.m., Saturdays and Sundays from 12 to 5. 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

89.3 on the FM band. We are WRTC Hartford, and welcome to a city night. And as always, we come into my man on his guitar, Mr. Ronnie Jordan for Antidote. You're quarter with me in the after hours up until 2 a.m., where I blur the lines between traditional and contemporary. We have lots of fun. So without further ado, let's just get into it with Jeff Logan as we take things here in the late night in the capital city. First person here on WRTC Hartford.

City Nights here on WRTC with Richard Smith on his guitar and the Smooth and Satin Strut. Interesting title. Nashi and Friends from Under the Moon and Over the Sky and making things nice for you on this Sunday night. One of my favorite guys these days, Mike DiLorenzo and Friends from Modern Times, and I Just Lose Control here in the late night, as well as Jeff Logan wants to take things first person, and of course, getting us started, the theme for What I Do, Mr. Ronnie Jordan takes us to the after hours up until 2 a.m. I'm Dwayne with you up until then as we head out with another guitarist, Mr. Blake Aaron, and he's looking at the upside here on WRTC.

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0: say. See, when I got home, first thing I would hear is, "But Bill, yeah. Where you been, boy?"
1: That's it.
0: Hey, that's mom. I say, I was out with Sonny Bird and Lil Sonny.
2: Put it all on us.
0: I had to put it on somebody.
3: Hey, Bill, what your mama say?
0: She say, "Boy, now I'm gonna tell you
1: what.

City Nights here on WRTC. I can't help it. I'm usually down here on a Sunday night, Mother's Day, and I have to go home and play a Sound of Philadelphia classic on Mother's Day, The Intruders. And I always love my mom. Okay, I hope you did as well, too, showing some love for the ladies in your lives once again on this Sunday Mother's Day as I wrap it up in style and a sit in it. That track is over 50 years old, and it still has a nice vibe to it, which is why I play it on the Sunday night, Mother's Day nights. I'm Duane with you up until 2 a.m. as we go out with Incognito. And you know what? I'm just crazy for you here on 89.3 FM WRTC.

City Nights here on WRTC, wrapping up with Demetrius Everett and something called The Nightlife here on the Sunday night, a city night. I'm Dwayne at the helm, and we heard from classic Patrice Rushen from a CD, was a CD project. Hopefully you can find it. It's called Remind Me the Electra Years. There was a period of about 10 years, so maybe late 70s to maybe

late 80s where Patrice Rushen was just at her best, and one of the things she gave us was All We Need. So good luck finding that one. Lindsay Webster from her latest called Music and Me with Two Hearts. The old remake, was it Teddy Pendergrass and Stephanie Mills did that one originally? Ooh, as they say back in the day. Incognito from Inside Live and Crazy for You. And of course, a Mother's Day Sunday is not complete. Somewhere in the mix, you've got to throw The Intruders. And I always love my mama. And hopefully you did too on this Sunday day. Sunday day. Okay, got that. And Sunday night. We continue on musically with Miss Lisa Adeo. And you know what? It's still never enough here on WRTC.

City Nights here on WRTC with a very cool guy on the guitar, Mr. Norman Brown, from his latest call, Authentically Norman. He just wants you to chillax on a Sunday night with me up until 2 a.m. Latest by Mr. J. Rowe and something called The Next Step. And before that, on her keys, Miss Lisa Dio and Still Never Enough. I'm Dwayne with you up until, like I said, 2 a.m. when we twist and turn the lines between traditional and contemporary, and you never know what we may get. But let's head into now with a guy who's going to be in the state in the next few weeks. Who is he? He is Mr. Will Downing from Black Pearls with a few trips as we take the nights over Egypt here on WRTC.

City Nights here on WRTC. You're wrapping up with a lady who's been around for a while, and over these last, say, 5 or so years, really sort of caught her stride musically. Miss Kathy Cousins and something called Magic Island, to wrap up our set. Boney James from Slow Burn and All I Want Is You, featuring October London on that. Kim with Boney James and a little bit of a Frankie Beverly vibe and Give My Love. Incognito until Lost Until I Want to Be Found. And, of course, classic Will Downing from Black Pearls with his take on the Jones Girls classic Nights Over Egypt. More like Nights Over Hartford. City Nights. I'm Dwayne with you up until 2 a.m. Or like we said before, traditional contemporary. You just never know where it may go. But basically, all you have to do is sort of kick back and relax and check out with Cindy Bradley from The Little Things. And you've got to surrender to the power of great music here on a City Nights on WRTC.

Rapping with a very busy lady who's originally from out of the Waterbury area. She is Nicole Zaratis, making a guest appearance on a CD by Javier Nero and his jazz orchestra called, let me get this pronounced, Al Cabulon and the Devil May Care. Once again, Nicole Zaratis, and she's been a very busy lady these last few years. And also before that, we heard from Miss Dara Star Tucker from Time Wouldn't Wait, and It's My Time. Kelly Green, love that name, Kelly Green, get it, from Corner of My Dreams and Let Me In. Norman Conn is from a gorgeous track called I Am Your Melody, and we heard that one done by the late Spencer Harrison on that one. Very nice track. And Miss Cindy Bradley from The Little Things, you've got to surrender to the power of great music on a Sunday night up until 2 a.m. I just simply call it a city night. That checks out with Tawanda, and it's amazing what a little moonlight can do here on WRTC Hartford.

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nighttime here in the city and WRTC, and that's just the way it flows from traditional, contemporary, and anything in between as we wrapped up with vocalist Tony Redd and Take Me to Paradise here on this city night. Gino Amato and friends from the Latin Crossroads Volume 2 and Only Have Eyes for You. And let's see, a lady I really enjoy on the trumpet, and she sings as well too, is Bria Skonberg from Brass, and basically her medley of Coming Home Baby and You Be So Nice to Come Home Too. And before our break was Tawanda, and you just got to let a little, see what a little moonlight can do. I'm Dwayne with you up until 2 a.m., heading out with one of my favorite ladies, Janita. And you know what? There are no words here on WRTC.

Inviting you to hear the difference. We are City Nights here on WRTC, where Stevie Wonder's music transcends all cultures. I've never seen a guy whose basic music is loved worldwide. That is a rendition of Let's See My Sharia Moore, done by Zoe Scotts, with a little Brazilian vibe. Before that, Mr. Tom Cohen, a drummer out of Philadelphia who loves Brazilian music from Embraceable Brazil, with his take on the classic Girl from Ipanema. Andrew New, he's also out of Philadelphia area, with the Evening Stroll. And Janita, a lady who's got so much soul, she's out of the country of Finland, and there are no words. I'm DeWayne, and that's just the way it flows up until 2 a.m. All kinds of musical twists and turns up until then, as we continue on with Wayne Gutschall and Julieta here on 89.3 FM, WRTC.

City Night Zero on WRTC with the unmistakable saxophone worker, Mr. Gerald Albright, and something called More Than Enough, the wrap-up our set that also included Bernie Stevenson, and just so inviting, as well as Nicholas Cole and friends from Blue Magic and Little Love on it, Cat Holly and They Say, as well as Sharon Ray North with the Old Cars Classic, Who's Going to Drive You Home Tonight, and Wayne Gutschall gave us Julietta. Can't say it enough. So many musical twists and turns up until 2 a.m. I'm your host up until then, as we continue to move musically with Les Sabler on his guitar and something called Cafe in the Square here on WRTC.

City Nights here on WRTC with the trumpet worker, Mr. Gabriel Mark Hasselbach, and something called Swizzle Stick before that, Third Force and Dime for Wonderful, as well as the latest by Adam Hawley and called Electric, and Leslie Sabler on his guitar, and Cafe in the Square on this City Night. I'm Dwayne, taking you up to 2 a.m. with all kinds of musical twists and turns as we head on out. Let's see. We're going to go out with Benjamin Bullock and something called Momentum here on 89.3 FM WRTC.

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City Nights here on WRTC with the bass of Mr. Belair Bride and something called, let's see, Silken Suede here in the early morning, the light of a Monday morning. I'm Dwayne with you up until 2, checking in with Mr. Carl Cox, and well, he wants to keep it in the pocket here on WRTC.

City Nights here on WRTC. One of those classes that just sounds so nice decades later. The original, the first Jazz Masters project about, oh my gosh, about 1992. And Really Missed Your Love. Before that, from Modern Times, we heard Mike DiLorenzo and the rest of the crew and Driving All Night. D. Lucas and No Strings Attached, as well as Mr. Carl Cox wants to keep it in the pocket. And Blair Bryan got it started with Silk and Suede. I'm Dwayne with you up until 2 a.m. Just love this. And this particular group called Black Gold Massive, one project that I know of, and it's very nice, patterned themselves after Incognito, a little bit of the Jazz Masters. For once again, from Black Gold Massive, this is called Stories and Introduce Me to Love, here on the City Nights on 89.3 FM, WRTC.

City Nights here on WRTC is wrap things up with the Black Gold Massive from Stories and Introduce Me to Love. And you know what that means? It's time for me to head on out the door. And unfortunately, my man Sam the Man will not make it in at 2 a.m. Take you up to 6 a.m. Thorpe Power style. So I got to do what I got to do. Come to 2 o'clock hour. As always, folks, may all your days and nights be filled with great music like Miss Vivian Sesums. And she put out more projects, but something called Life. And basically, there is no greater love than a lot of great music here on 89.3 FM, WRTC, Hartford. Bye-bye, everybody.

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WRTC operates at the assigned frequency of 89.3 MHz, channel 207, with the effective radiated power of 300 watts, as authorized by the Federal Communication Commission. WRTC studios are located on the first floor of the high-rise dormitory, with transmission facilities located atop the high-rise dormitory on the campus of Trinity College. The license to operate WRTC is held by the trustees of Trinity College. Unless specifically indicated, the opinions expressed on this station do not represent those of the licensee or management of WRTC. We invite comments and suggestions concerning programming, as well as acknowledgement of reception. They can be sent to WRTC, Trinity College, Hartford, Connecticut, 06106, Attention Station Management.

0: This is radio station WRTC Hartford, now beginning another broadcast day. WRTC operates on the assigned frequency of 89.3 MHz, channel 207, with an effective radiated power of 300 watts as authorized by the Federal Communications Commission. WRTC studios are located on the first floor of the high-rise dormitory, with transmission facilities located on the top of the high-rise dormitory on the campus of Trinity College. The license to operate WRTC is held by the trustees of Trinity College. Unless specifically indicated, the opinions expressed on WRTC do not reflect those of the management, staff, or licensee of WRTC Hartford. We invite comments and questions concerning programming, as well as acknowledgement of reception. They can be sent to WRTC FM, Trinity College, 300 Summit Street, Hartford, Connecticut, 06106. 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
1: 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You're tuned to 89.3 WRTC, broadcasting from the campus of Trinity College in Hartford, Connecticut, USA. WRTC, Hartford. This is Kevin McCabe with the Monday morning of the Daybreak Jazz Show, albeit a few minutes late. Not sure where my man, Sam the man, is. I do hope he is okay. Apologies for the dead air, the silence overnight. In the background, as always, Mr. Chiele Minucci and George Ginda from Global Village. This is the theme of the show. This is the Daybreak. This song was performed live last week at Smooth Jazz, the 23rd annual Smooth Jazz for Scholars in Milford, with Miss Althea Renee on the flute. If you were there, you heard it. Killed it. Absolutely, she killed it. It was wonderful. Let's get to the music. I'll be back with a whole bunch more music between now and 9 a.m. Good morning.

George Duke before that, from Snapshot and 6 O'Clock. And of course, started out with Kaylee Minucci and George Jinda from Global Village, theme of the show, The Daybreak. I want to continue with the music, and I just want to dig into some of my favorite contemporary and not-so-contemporary jazz classics, so hope you do enjoy us. 860-297-2450, 860-297-2450, or on the World Wide Web at WRTCFM.com. 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Please do give us a shout if you want to hear something this morning. Devo's probably going to be in about 8:15, 8:20 or so. He'll be here from 9 until noon. Weather today is going to be low 60s, cloudy but sun, a little sun breaking through, not any rain, and going to be kind of off and on rain Tuesday, Wednesday, I guess. And then the weekend, talk about the weekend already, upcoming, look really good. Let me get back to the music, and I'm going to start out with Lydia Pence in Cold Blood. Hope you all enjoy this.

David Benoit. Freedom at Midnight. And before that, started out with Cold Blood, Lydia Pinson, Cold Blood, and Valdez in the country. Donny Hathaway tune from long ago and far away. Chuck Mangione, the great Chuck Mangione, Bella Via, one of my favorite pieces of music by him. Grover, of course, Mr. Magic. Spyro Gyra, Morning Dance. Dave Grusin, somebody called, said, who is this? Dave Grusin, early AM attitude, really nice. And then Dave Brubeck, piece of music I don't think he's really known for. Because, you know, but he hears Take Five, which is, you know, one of the great pieces of music in the world. Dave Brubeck, and that was Blue Rondo a la Turk. He did that also with his three sons, excuse me, and it was, I have the vinyl, I can't tell you what the name of it is.

you know, Twin Sides of Brubeck or something like that. I forget what it is. Let's make it official. WRTC Hartford. You're tuned to 89.3. WRTC broadcasting from the campus of Trinity College in Hartford, Connecticut, USA. And then ended that set with Freedom at Midnight. I want to do the usual, what I do at 7 a.m., a little after 7 a.m. generally, is the Tower of Power. And I want to feature a piece of music I haven't played by them in quite a while. And then I want to play some music from a gentleman whose birthday was last Sunday. He would have been 93. He would have been 93. So I'm just going to start this right now, and we'll go from there. Of course, last Sunday would have been 93 years old, the godfather of soul himself. So stay with me. I hope you enjoy this next set. This is the Tower of Power.

0: Go ahead, count it off. 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

Well, more than a little funk R&B soul music for you this morning. That is the one and only Godfather of Soul, who would have been 93 last week. I was reading a lot of stuff just in the last couple of days about his passing and how, you know, there's a whole conspiracy theory that he was murdered. And, man, just craziness, craziness, craziness. If you want to get on that rabbit hole, a whole bunch of stuff, you know, about James Brown. But, boy, did he leave a legacy. So started out with the usual Tower Power, Oakland, stroke, Educated Bump, East Bay, and then to Digging On, from Sold Out, Digging On James Brown. And that has, believe it or not, David Mann is one of the featured saxophone players on that. David Mann, who was out with special effects for many years and now is a MD, musical director, for numerous shows, not of course going on at once, but numerous shows on Broadway. And after Digging On James Brown, I got to James Brown himself, Sex Machine Part 1, I Got You, Papa Got a Brand New Bag, Cold Sweat, It's a Man's World, The Payback, Dr. Feelgood from Gravity, which I really enjoy that whole recording, Super Bad, then of course his big single Living in America, and then the last one, Get Up Off of That Thing. Not Get Up Off That Thing, Get Up Off of, O-F-F-A, That Thing. And you know, I'm sure you've heard it before, but you know, somebody said it and they quoted it, and I'll use it. It was JBL, the James Brown language, you know, all of the words. And you know, Eddie Murphy goes crazy on that and goes, you know, goes really off on it, pretty funny. So you know, just he's just you know, the Godfather of Soul. What more can you say? You know, he's just the originator, and just the original, excuse me. And Michael Jackson said that was his inspiration and his source for his dancing and for music and everything that he did. And you know, Prince said the same thing. And if it wasn't for James Brown, there'd be no Michael Jackson or no Prince. You know, that's just simply what it is. I want to continue with the music this morning and right up through 9 o'clock. If you have listened to my show before, and if you've been listening, I haven't played this in a while, but I'm a big fan of Brian Auger and the Oblivion Express, and you know, one of my favorite him and B3 players, and I've had the great opportunity to see him numerous times. I saw him originally when he was down in Bushnell Park with the Black Eyed Sally's Black and Blues Fest, I think it was called, and he came in with his son and his daughter and a bass player, and just, you know, incredible. And I'm fortunate to have a live recording of that, which I'm not going to get into this morning. I then saw him up at Scullers, and he and Jeff Golub, which I didn't bring this with me this morning, unfortunately, I'll grab it for next week. Jeff Golub, they did a release, and they did a bunch of original tunes, and they did rework some Brian Auger and Oblivion Express tunes, which was really, really good. And a guy who was in the Oblivion Express on and off for many, many years, Alex Ligertwood, passed away April 30th at 79 years old. And not only was with the Oblivion Express, but for the better part of 7 years, he was a lead vocalist out on the road with Santana, which is amazing to think that he was out with Santana for that long. I think I saw him, I'm not sure if he was with them when I saw Santana a whole long time ago in the 70s. I'm just going to leave it at that. But I never got to see him live, but I wanted to feature some of his music this morning. That really hit me hard. It just, you know, I've listened to so much of the music of the Oblivion Express, and I've got a bunch of it here. And one of the recordings that I'm just going to drop the needle, I'm going to let this one go, is Brian Auger's Oblivion Express. The last time I saw Brian Auger, he was with guitarist Frank Gambale. And it was with his son, Karma, is the MD, his musical director, and he's also a drummer. He had a bass player that I can't remember who it was, and a featured vocalist, a young lady who was tremendous. And it was amazing, just an amazing show. Less than 100 people at the theater down in Wall Theater, I think it is, in Norwalk, which was like a Tuesday or a Wednesday night. And, you know, I live in the southeast corner, so it was, you know, almost a 100-mile ride. And probably not a 100-mile ride, probably an 80-mile ride. And it was like on a Tuesday night. And they just, they killed it. But he played a set. And I had the two vinyl with me, and he signed them. I mean, I have those framed in my home, which I really enjoy. And I bought this, it was tough to find on CD. So I have that CD with me this morning. And I'm just going to drop the needle on this and let it go. And we'll feature the music of Brian Auger's Oblivion Express. This was recorded at the Whiskey in 74 this was recorded.
Are you kidding me? 52 years ago? It's amazing. I mean, it just is absolutely amazing what it sounds like.

0: There's another by the great Eddie Harris right now for you to keep you in the groove. This one's called the Freedom Jazz Dance. Freedom Jazz Dance.
1: Feel like getting up, dancing, dance.
0: Please help yourself. Just have a nice time.
1: Yeah.

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0: Good Morning.
1: Good Morning.
0: That I would say that's his signature song, right? Truth.
1: Yeah.
0: And it's interesting that he didn't write it.
1: Really?
0: Alex Liggert wrote that song. It's kind of like, you know, you think about it, everybody credits, you know, Take Five to Dave Brubeck, and it's Paul Desmond, you know, that wrote that. I mean, the two great signature pieces of music. He still does all three times. Actually, when I saw him in Boston, he didn't play that. But when I saw him down at the Wall Theater down in Norwalk that night, I saw him there. He was really, really good. So Alex Liggerwood, the great Alex Liggerwood, who passed away April 30th, the age of 79, you know, was with Santana on and off for about 7 years, I guess. I was looking it up. And then on and off with Brian Auger. And the most recent thing that he recorded, actually the last thing he recorded, I saw it on Facebook, was he recorded, I think, Whenever You're Ready or Happiness is Around the Bend with Jeff Golub and Brian Auger when they did that release. I can't think what the name of that was, but I'll bring that in next week and play some cuts from that, which is a really, really great, really, really great recording. So he's going to be missed. I never saw him perform live, and unfortunately I'm not going to be able to, but I can say I saw Brian Auger three times, which I'm very happy about that. So how you doing?
1: Good.
0: What do you got going on?
1: Got new Beatles. I got new Stones. I got...
0: New Stones is how...
1: I got new Peter Frampton. I've got all kinds of great new music to play today.
0: It never gets old with us.
1: It never gets old.
0: Seriously, you know, correct me if I'm wrong, you would know more than I, but the Stones are not going out on tour, is that correct?
1: No, they are not going out on tour.
0: Yeah, I know Keith Richards said it, just too much.
1: It's too hard. It's too hard for them.
0: You know, just crazy.
1: But the new record sounds great.
0: Yeah, I heard a couple of cuts.
1: Still killing it.
0: You know, and they have Paul McCartney on it.
1: Yeah.
0: And is it Robert Smith from The Cure?
1: Yeah, I think so.
0: Robert Smith. And somebody else is on there too, and I was like, "What are you kidding me?" It's like, seriously. But they must have recorded it in New York then, if they got. I'm trying to think.
1: I think a lot of this stuff they do remote now. Everybody's in different places, and they all put it together.
0: Unbelievable! And you say new Beatles?
1: Yeah, new Paul and Ringo did a duet song together. It's pretty amazing.
0: What is it?
1: It's from Paul McCartney's new album.
0: That's not out yet, is it?
1: No, not out yet. It's the second single.
0: June, is it coming out?
1: Yeah.
0: It's new?
1: Pretty soon.
0: I read when it was coming out, and I can't remember when it is. Let's make it official. You're tuned to 89.3 WRTC Broadcasting from the campus of Trinity College in Hartford, Connecticut, USA. WRTC.
1: Where the music is free.
0: Excuse me. You're going to be here till at least noon.
1: Yeah, I got a few reggae tunes I'm playing.
0: Yeah. Any, you know, like I just did In Memoriam, any songs? I can't think.
1: He was the only one. No tributes today.
0: He's the only one that I saw that I, you know, remember passed away last week. And just, that kind of blew me away. There was a great post. Brian Auger put a great post up on Facebook, though. Really, really good. But anyways, I'm out of here. And then we're going to have, next week, I hope, we're going to have, I think we're going to have some music from Smooth Jazz for Scholars, are we? Going to have that?
1: Oh, possible.
0: Okay.
1: Yeah.
0: Possibly we may have that, which would be really, really good. So I'm going to get out of here. I got some stuff I got to do, catch up on some things. So thanks for the calls this morning. Appreciate it. Appreciate you tuning in very much. Got a couple of texts this morning, too, so I appreciate that. So once again, remember, as difficult as it is, life is very, very good. If there's somebody out there that you do love, why don't you let them know about it today and every day. Have yourself a real, real good week. Good Lord willing, I will be back next week. So thanks again. Take care of yourselves. God bless. Peace.
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3: 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We'll take a trip down memory lane, revisit some interesting interviews and tracks in the past, and as always, attempt to educate

and entertain. While there's no real explanation for why the program has remained on the schedule for this long, the host mentioned something in passing akin to Zach Mayo in An Officer and a Gentleman when he said, "I got nowhere else to go." That's right, we're marking the 1500th edition of Greasy Tracks on May 16th, 2:30 to 5:30 p.m. here at WRTC Hartford.

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1: Yo, yo, yo, boys and girls. This is Adam, a.k.a. Low Cut Connie, and you are smart and cool and you got good taste. 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

That was Young the Giant, and I'm Devo, and this is the Devo Rock Show here on WRTC in Hartford. And we started off the show with new music from Low Cut Connie. That's his new song, Can't Be Wrong. And then we had White Denim with a track from their new album called 13, and that was the song Ruby, and that featured a guy named Costa G. And then we wound up with new music from Young the Giant from their new album, Victory Garden. That was the song Evergreen. And lots of great stuff this morning. A little bit after 10 o'clock, we'll be throwing our spotlight on the Rolling Stones and playing some new Stones music and some classics as well. And then around 11 o'clock, we'll be throwing our spotlight on Peter Frampton, playing some new music from him, and a classic as well. So make sure you keep it locked here on WRTC all the way through noon this morning. All right, this next track is brand new from Paul McCartney and Ringo Starr, and this is the first time that they've ever done a duet together, and I think that's kind of amazing. Most of the time in the Beatles, they would write a song specifically for Ringo, or he would do a cover or something like that. But this is the first time where Paul and Ringo are doing a duet. And this is from Paul McCartney's new album that comes out in a week or two. And this is their new song, Home to Us, Paul McCartney and Ringo Starr.

0: Listen, I'd like to hand you over now for a few words from my friend, Mrs. and better half, Linda.
1: Thank you very much. This next song is about a British secret agent, and it's full of foreign intrigue. It's called Live and Let Die.

That was the Beatles with their cover of the Carl Perkins classic Matchbox. And that was take one. They did two takes. The second take they used on their albums, but that take they did not use. It's pretty close, not that different. And then prior to that, we had Paul McCartney with a track from his rock show, and that was Live and Let Die. And then we had Ringo Starr from his new album. That was It's Been Too Long. And then we started with the brand new single by Paul McCartney and Ringo Starr from Paul McCartney's new record that's coming out in a week or two. And that was the song Home to Us. And this is the Devo Rock Show. If you've got a request or a comment, give me a call, 860-297-2450. All right, this next one's brand new from the Lemon Twigs. Their new album is called Look Out for Your Mind. This is the song I Just Can't Get Over Losing You.

Susanna Hoffs with Rufus Wainwright with their cover of The Turtles' Happy Together. And then prior to that, we had Dion with a track from his latest album. That was New York Minute. Then we had Laura Tate do a cover of a Alan Toussaint song called A Certain Guy. She changed the gender on that. And that's from her new album, Smoky Tango. And then we started with the Lemon Twigs with a track from their new album. And that was the song, I Just Can't Get Over Losing You. And we've got some cloudy weather today. Clouds and sun, high of 65, a little cooler. And then tomorrow, sunny skies, high of 65 again. And then we get some rain with some cooler weather on Wednesday with a high of 59. And Thursday, some more rain with a high of 63. And then Friday, some more rain, high of 66. And Saturday, more rain with a high of 73. So good weather for your garden, but not necessarily for doing anything else. So get out there and plant stuff the next couple days so it's ready for the rain. All right, this next band is called Mama's Gun, and this is their new song, Joy.

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The Talking Heads with an alternate version of their great song, Burning Down the House. And then prior to that, we had Boy and Bear with the track from their album from last year, Tripping Over Time. That was Lost Control. Then we had a new song from Goose, our Connecticut band here, and we love those guys. That's their new song, Torero. And then we had a band called Foxtide with their song Cut and Dry, and that's from their new album Entropy. And then we started with a band called Mama's Gun with a track from their new album Dig, that was Joy. And this is the Devo Rock Show here on WRTC in Hartford, coming to you live from Trinity College. And students are starting to go back home for the summer, and we're winding things down here for our semester. And the volunteers will be keeping everything going here at WRTC, and we've got some great music for the summer, so keep it locked on WRTC 89.3, and also at WRTCFM.com. You can always listen to us there streaming, and you can go to our archives. We have our shows from the last 2 weeks on there, and there's some great stuff on the archives, so check it out. All right, this next part of the show we like to call Now and Then, where we play new music from a band that's been around for a while, and the Rolling Stones, they've been around for a while, and they've got a brand new song and a brand new album called Foreign Tongues. This is the first single, actually the second single from the album. And this is In the Stars.

the Rolling Stones with their single from 1968. That was Jumpin' Jack Flash. And then prior to that, we had the B-side of that single, and that was the song Child of the Moon. And then we started with the brand new single from the Rolling Stones from their forthcoming album, Foreign Tongues. That was In the Stars. And this next one is by a new band called The Cold Stairs, and they have a new album out called Texas. This is the song Burden to Bear.

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Otis with their latest single, Last Fool in the Line. And then prior to that, we had Robert John and the Wreck with a track from their album Wreckage, Volume 3. That was Rager. And then we started with the Cold Stairs with their song, Burden to Bear. And this is the Devo Rock Show here on WRTC in Hartford, coming to you live from Trinity College. No AI or robots involved, just me playing music. And this next one is new from the Black Keys. Their new album is called Peaches, and this is a rockin' tune called Tell Me You Love Me.

That was a band called The Gas Main Explosion. And that's from their latest album. And that was the song, It Must Be the Drugs. That's one of Nat Friedberg's few different bands. He's got Freeloader. He's also a solo artist. And now he's got that band, The Gas Main Explosion, which is kind of 60s-ish a little bit. And then prior to The Gas Main Explosion was a band called 5440. And that was a single from a while back called Baby Ran. And then we had a band called Naked Sun with a track from their album from last year, Mirror in the Hallway. That was Witches. Then we had Kenny Wayne Shepherd with a track from the 30th anniversary edition of his Ledbetter Heights album. And that was the song, Let Me Up, I've Had Enough. And then we started with the Black Keys with a track from their new album, Peaches. That was Tell Me You Love Me. And this is the Devo Rock Show. If you've got a request or a comment, give me a call, 860-297-2450. All right, this next band, King Tough, is going to be playing a show at the Space Ballroom down in Hamden on Thursday, May 21st. And they're a great band, and they just released a new album, and this is from that. This is King Tough with the song Twisted on a Train.

That was the band Neighbor, and that's their great song, Trippin' in a Van. And then prior to that, we had the Grateful Dead with their great song, Casey Jones. And then we started with King Tough with a track from their new album called Twisted on a Train. And you might get the theme there, I hope. And lots of great stuff coming up in this next set. And this is another one of those now and then sets where I play new music from an artist that's been around for a while. And I got a chance to see Peter Frampton back in 1973 when he was touring for his Frampton's Camel album. He was the opening act for the Guess Who. And that was just a great show, and I had front row seats for that. I almost lost my life getting those front row seats because it was a general admission ticket, and we got there 3 hours early. We were the first ones at the door, but there were like 10,000 people pressing against us to get in, and we were able to sprint to the front row and get great seats for that show. So we're going to play some new music from Peter Frampton. He's currently suffering from a muscular disease, and it's kind of hurting his ability to play music, but he's enlisted his son to help him, and his son Julian really is doing a great job helping Peter create music. And these first couple songs are brand new from Peter Frampton with his son Julian, and then we're going to play a classic from Frampton's Camel. So here we go, new music from Peter Frampton. This is the song Lions at the Gate.

Peter Frampton from Frampton's Camel, from that album from 1973. That was the great song White Sugar. And then prior to that, we had new music from Peter Frampton. He's released a couple singles this year, and that was the song Buried Treasure. And then we also heard another new one, Lions at the Gate. Peter Frampton still making music, even though he's having all kinds of health problems, but he still keeps making great stuff. And hopefully we'll get to hear a whole album of new Peter Frampton music this year. All right, this next band is called His Golden Messenger. They have a new album out called I'm People. This is Shaky Eyes.

Devo here with the Rock Calendar of events for the Hartford area. Over at New Park Brewing in West Hartford, Saturday, May 16th, it's the Warped Band. Friday, May 22nd, it's Andrew Wilcox. And Friday, May 29th, it's the Nth Power. And Jackie Venson is Wednesday, June 10th. And over at Infinity Hall in Hartford, Friday, May 15th, it's Buckethead. Robert Earl Keen is Saturday, May 30th. And Big Bad Voodoo Daddy is Wednesday, June 10th. Over at Black Eyed Sally's in Hartford, the Brant Taylor Band is Friday, May 15th. And the Patty Tweet Band is Saturday, May 30th. Over at the Katherine Hepburn Theater in Old Saybrook, Wednesday, May 27th, it's Pablo Cruz. And Friday, June 5th, it's Parker Barrow. And over at the Space Ballroom in Hamden, Tuesday, May 12th, it's HEDPE with Primer 55, Flaw, and Eyes of Thea. Wednesday, May 13th, it's Scarlett D'Amore and Cat Crash. And Thursday, May 14th, it's Failure with All Under Heaven. Friday, May 15th, it's Lily Fitz with Andrew Lucier. And EMF with Ecky Schnack is Saturday, May 16th at the Space. And Monday, May 18th, it's St. Seneca with Lily Seabird. Woods with Edsel Axel is Wednesday, May 20th. Thursday, May 21st, it's King Tough with Maud Lang. And Friday, May 22nd, at the Space, it's Pentagram with Legions of Doom and When the Deadbolt Breaks. Saturday, May 23rd, it's Napalm Death with Dead Guy, Primitive Man, and Nasty Band. And Sunday, May 24th, it's Kerosene Heights with Dear Marianne, and also Ogbert the Nerd and Ruby Left Step. And Thursday, May 28th, it's Intrusive with Outcome, Mercy Whip, and Ill Mind and Subordinate. And Friday, May 29th, it's Alex Lambert with Dasher the Band. Wolves of Glendale is Sunday, May 31st at the Space. And Wednesday, June 3rd, catch Covet with Light and Hikes. 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Initiate with Juicebox and Trench is at the Space on Tuesday, June 9th. And Thursday, June 11th, it's Carbon Leaf with Chris Daly. Over at the Arch Street Tavern in Hartford, Friday, May 29th, it's Residual Groove with The Humans Being. And Thursday, June 4th, it's Falling in Stereo. Over at the Ridgefield Playhouse in Ridgefield, the Wallflowers play Tuesday, May 19th, and Al Di Meola is Friday, June 12th. And over at College Street Music Hall in New Haven, Thursday, May 14th, it's The Who with The Rasmus. And Sunday, May 17th, it's The Mountain Goats' Little Feet with Molly Tuttle is Friday, May 29th. Modest Mouse is at College Street on Thursday, June 4th. And Thursday, June 18th, catch Mo and Umphrey's McGee. And over at the Hungry Tiger in Manchester, Friday, May 15th, it's the Savage Brothers Band. And Thursday, May 21st, it's Chris Duarte. And over at the Main Pub in Manchester, Friday, May 15th, it's Peak. And over at Toad's Place in New Haven, Friday, May 22nd, it's All That Remains with Born of Osiris, Dead Eyes, and Symposia. Saturday, May 23rd at Toad's, it's Mystic Dead with McNulty's Dead and Just Winging It. Spacey Jane with Toledo is Tuesday, June 2nd. Saturday, June 6th, it's Ryan Bingham and the Texas Gentleman. And Joyce Manor is at Toad's on Sunday, June 7th. And winding up with the Webster Theater in Hartford, Sunday, June 7th, it's Just Surrender. Well, that's it for the Rock Calendar of events here on WRTC in Hartford.

That was a band called Toadies, and that's from their new album, The Charmer. That was I Wanted to Be Everywhere. And then prior to that, we had Teenage Fan Club with their song Near You from their Howdy album. And then we started with His Golden Messenger with a track from their new album On People called Shaky Eyes. And we're getting near the end of the Devo Rock Show, but I've got time for a few more. And this next one's brand new from Casey Musgraves. And this is the title track from her new album, Middle of Nowhere.

That was Metric from their new album, Romanticize the Dive. That was the song Victim of Luck. And then prior to that, we had Julia Cumming, who is part of the band Sunflower Bean. And she just released a new solo album called Julia. And that's a track from that called Ruled by Fear. And then we started with Casey Musgraves with the title track from her new album, Middle of Nowhere. Well, that's the end of the Devo Rock Show. I'm going to go out with some music from Martin Barr, the guitarist for the band Jethro Tull. He just released a new live album of acoustic music and electric music. And these tracks were recorded in Germany back in 2024. And we're going to hear a couple of tracks to end the show. So stay tuned for reggae music. It's coming up after these tracks from Martin Barr. So here we go. Martin Barr with the great Jethro Tull song, Wind Up. See you next Monday.

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0: The WRTC Community Calendar looks like this. 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Hartford's ACT UP Theater presents Matilda, Ronald Dahl's beloved tale, burst onto the stage with music, laughter, and a whole lot of rebellion. Thursday, May 14th through Sunday, May 17th. Taking place at Martin Luther King Jr. School, 25 Ridgefield Street in Hartford. For more information, actuptheater.org/Matilda. The Bushnell Center for the Performing Arts present Comedy in the Capitol 2 Stand-Up Showcase, Saturday, May 16th, taking place at the Severance Room at the Arturino Great Hall. MC and host Jeff Snyder, featuring Brian Plum, Whitney Allen, Victoria Lang, and Connor O'Brien. With two performances at 5:30 and again at 8, Adrian Restriction 16 and up and strictly enforced. For more information, it's 860-987-5900. The Schubert Theater presents the musical Kimberly Akimbo, Thursday, May 14th through Sunday, May 17th. Kimberly Akimbo is very funny, unexpected, off-kilter, and ultimately uplifting. It's about how we live in the time that we are here and about how we choose to treat each other and ourselves. In other words, life is short, enjoy the ride. For more information, it's 203-562-5666. 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The Bushnell Park Carousel is open, and the hours for the month of May are Fridays from 1 to 8 p.m., Saturdays and Sundays from 12 to 5. 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

Sunday, July 5th at the Webster Theater, it's Jesse Royal. 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One and all will be whole. 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And Saturday, July 11th, at the Webster Theater in Hartford, it's Inner Circle. Not know what you tell me. I beg you daily to see sun, still you keep talking. 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

0: dedicate this song to that woman. Doesn't matter if she's a mother, a sister.
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Yes, people. 89.3 is taking you right back to where the music even started. Listen this. Leroy Eptones invite you. 89.3? Yeah. Richie and Pinchy.

0: Championship. Hold on that one, yeah, man.
1: That one, yeah, bad.
0: Wicked and wild, man.
2: That's what Wicked, we say.
0: Yes, man. You're the 9.3, man. WRTC, at them run things, man.
2: Every time.
0: Yes, man. Run it.

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Over at the Ridgefield Playhouse in Ridgefield, Thursday, May 14th, it's the Wailers. Over at the Webster Theater in Hartford, Friday, May 15th, it's Capleton and the Prophecy Band. 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And Saturday, July 11th, at the Webster Theater in Hartford, it's Inner Circle. Not know what you tell me. I beg you daily to cease and still you keep talking. 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

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You don't have to talk so much. 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

Well, good afternoon. Good Monday afternoon to you. And it's a pretty nice day. Not that sunny, but not too bad. See all the students out. I guess most of their finals and stuff must be done. But you're listening to Jim with Jim's Jazz here every Monday. I will be here till 6 o'clock this evening. So we're going to be bringing a selection of jazz. We started off with Al Jarreau from Tribute to Al Green and Ain't No Sunshine. Then Arturo Sandoval off a Best Of album, Reggae Me Lugar. Then Bobby Silvaggio from Red Rhinoceros. We did Chelsea's Smile. And then we had Brian Landris and plays Ellington and Strayhorn is the name of the album. And we did Daydream. So you're listening to WRTC 89.3, the right spot on the left side of the dial. 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And studio line here, 860-297-2450. We're going to continue on now with something from Charles Mingus.

The May 16th version of Greasy Tracks marks the 1500th edition of the program, which begins its 32nd year at WRTC. 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We'll take a trip down memory lane, revisit some interesting interviews and tracks in the past, and as always, attempt to educate and entertain. While there's no real explanation for why the program has remained on the schedule for this long, the host mentioned something in passing akin to Zach Mayo in An Officer and a Gentleman when he said, "I got nowhere else to go." That's right, we're marking the 1500th edition of Greasy Tracks on May 16th, 2:30 to 5:30 p.m. here at WRTC Hartford.

Some nice stuff from Stacy Kent. But we started that set off with the Sarasota Sunset Band from a self-titled album, and we did Seems Like Old Times. Hold it. I just started off the next set. This set started with Charles Mingus from Mingus Moves, and Flowers for a Lady is what we did. The Dave Stryker Trio did Groove Street off the same titled album. Dave Brubeck from Legacy of a Legend, we did The Duke. And then we had Stacy Kent from The Tender Trap, Don't Be That Way. Once again, you're listening to Jim's Jazz here on a nice Monday afternoon here till 6 o'clock. And we are going to continue on now with something from the Sarasota Sunset Band. We'll bring them to you one way or another. And studio line here, 860-297-2450.

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Every Wednesday, the Greater Hartford NAACP will host Wake Up Wednesday. 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Hartford's ACT UP Theater presents Matilda, Ronald Dahl's beloved tale, burst onto the stage with music, laughter, and a whole lot of rebellion. 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The Bushnell Center for the Performing Arts present Comedy in the Capitol 2 Stand-Up Showcase, Saturday, May 16th, taking place at the Severance Room at the Arturino Great Hall. MC and host Jeff Snyder, featuring Brian Plum, Whitney Allen, Victoria Lang, and Connor O'Brien. With two performances at 5:30 and again at 8, Adrian restrictions 16 and up and strictly enforced. For more information, it's 860-987-5900. The Schubert Theater presents the musical Kimberly Akimbo, Thursday, May 14th through Sunday, May 17th. Kimberly Akimbo is very funny, unexpected, off-kilter, and ultimately uplifting. It's about how we live in the time that we are here and about how we choose to treat each other and ourselves. In other words, life is short, enjoy the ride. For more information, it's 203-562-5666. 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

0: Cause definitely got that swing. You make me wanna sing. Are you people got that swing. Because it don't mean a thing if you ain't got that swing.
1: All right, nice set there. Started off with the Sarasota Sunset Band from a self-titled album called, and we did Seems Like Old Times. Then Room Full of Blues. We did From Under One Roof. We did Q's Blues. Then the Flying Horse Big Band from Message from the Flying Horse Big Band. We did Whisper Not. Then a Ramsey Lewis Trio, Appassionata. We did Pavane. And we just heard Grace Kelly from Go Time Brooklyn. It Don't Mean a Thing. Once again, you're listening here to Jim's Jazz. I'll be here till 6 o'clock bringing you a variety of jazz. And we are going to continue on now with Diana Krall. And studio line here, 860-297-2450.

0: Hey, man, you seen that bear go by here?
1: A bear?
0: Yeah, man, he had on a Ranger's hat.
1: A bear with a Ranger's hat? Ah, come on, man.
0: Yeah, man, he had a shovel in his hand, too.
1: Oh, did he have a picnic basket, too?
0: No, man, not that bear. You know, like the bear that checks out the forest, man.
1: Oh, what's he checking out, man?
0: Well, like he's checking out for careless people, man, who start fires in the forest.
1: Well, that sounds real heavy, man.
0: Hey, well, it is. You know, like every year some dude forgets to put out his campfire and a match or a cigarette or something else, you know. And like thousands of acres go up in smoke.
1: Up in smoke, man?
0: That's right. Yeah, smoke. Like in fire that could burn up this place.
1: Yeah?
0: Yeah, and that's why the bear, he says, only you can prevent forest fires.
1: Hey, I know that bear, man. What's his name again?
0: Smokey Bear.
1: Well, why do you need him for, man?
0: Because I need a ride back to the city.
2: A public service of the Forest Service, USDA, your state foresters, and the Ad Council.

Well, we started that off with Diana Krall, the title tune off her album Wallflower. Then we had Van Morrison and Joey DeFrancesco, who got together on an album called You're Driving Me Crazy. And that was Evening Shadows we did. And then we just heard the West Point Band from Turning Points and The Awakening. And then, oh, and we also had Weather Report from Forecast Tomorrow, The Awakening. Sorry, that's Weather Report, actually. Okay.

Well, great set there. We started off with Weather Report from Forecast Tomorrow, Volume 3 of that, and we did the live version of The Awakening. Then we had some fun cowboy swing from Dan Hicks and the Acoustic Warriors. From the album Shooting Straight, we did Bottoms Up. Followed that with something from a group called Oregon Fairchild and the album Songs We Didn't Write. And the album, or the tune, was Redemption Song. Followed by Michael Bublé from To Be Loved, Who's Loving You? And we just heard Mads Tolling and the Mads Men from Mads Tolling Plays the 60s. And that was, of course, All Along the Watchtower. We're going to continue on now with something from Lee Ritenour, joined by George Benson. So listen in. And studio line here, 860-297-2450. 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

Well, started that set off with something with Lee Ritenour and George Benson together on Lee's Six String Theory album. We did My One and Only Love. Then Juan Pablo Torres from Pepper Trombone, we did Elsa Song. Then Joe Beck and Allie Ryerson on an album called Django, we did the title tune off of that. And then we had the Paris Combo from Sako Subo, we did Oranges. And then we just heard the Pete McInnes Jazz Orchestra from Strength in Numbers, and we heard the Swagger. We're going to continue on now with something from Otmar Liebert. Once again, you're listening to Jim's Jazz here on WRTC 89.3 or on the web at WRTCFM.com. And press on the listen button and the play button that pops up. And you can catch us from just about anywhere. Here we go with Otmar Liebert.

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Started off that set with Otmar Liebert from Little Wing. We did Paint It Black. And then we had Maynard Ferguson from CCMF. We did Morgan's Organ. Then we had the Honolulu Playboys from Between Drinks, Dorky. Thelonious Monk from The Charm. We did Jean Marie. And we just heard Squirrel Nut Zippers from their album Perennial Favorites. And the suits are picking up the bill. Well, it's 5:42, so we're getting close to the end, and we'll see what else we can fit in. But we are going to start off the next set with Sonny Rollins.

This is Today in American History, brought to you by the Saturday Evening Post. And it's May 11th. Today, in 1934, a severe two-day dust storm stripped topsoil from the Great Plains and created a swirling dust cloud 2 miles high. It blew across the country for 2,000 miles, ultimately reaching the East Coast. There, it darkened the air so heavily that people couldn't see the Statue of Liberty or the top of the U.S. Capitol. Spam was trademarked on this day in 1937. It was originally welcomed as an economical food during the Depression, but lost some of its appeal in World War II, when it was served to soldiers as often as 3 times a day. With wartime gas rationing gone in 1946, Americans were eagerly taking to the roads again. But according to a Post article on this day, they found that the roads had been poorly maintained during the war years. Highway signs had been removed for scrap metal, and their wooden replacements were faded into illegibility. But this barely diminished the pleasure of driving, with the wartime national speed limit of 35 miles an hour finally lifted. For the Saturday Evening Post, I'm Jeff Nilsen. Thanks for listening.

Well, that short set consisted of Sonny Rollins and Company from Sonny Rollins and Company 1964. We did Night and Day. And the Dave Douglas Quartet from Live at Birdland, Cooking at Midtown. A compilation album. We heard Driftwood. And I'm going to leave it with my usual to hand it over to Jocko Jim. But this is Sharon Jones and the Dap Kings, Soul of a Woman, Matter of Time. Y'all take care of yourselves and each other. I will see you again next Monday.

Greetings and salutations. This is Jocko Jim. I got to thank my brother, the Jazz Man. Carried you down the road on a cloud of jazz. Yes, indeedy, sweetie. He set you up so I could knock you down. Thank you so much, my brother. Today is May 11th, 2026. And if it is your birthday, happy birthday, baby. Say, listen, if you have the Jocko in your cars, please buckle me up. Don't be a fender bender or a bumper jumper. I'd rather be talking to you than talking about you. If you invite me into your homes, thanks for the hospitality. Set a place at the table. I like biscuits and I like gravy. And if by chance you should take the Jocko to heart, thanks so much for the love. Stick and stay, don't you dare go away. Let me entertain you, won't you? Really don't see, why don't you?

0: By the fall of 1965, Smokey Robinson and the Miracles were enjoying their biggest hit in a couple of years.
1: Tracks of My Tears was actually started by Marv Tarplin, who is a young cat who plays guitar for our act. So he had this musical thing, blah, da, da, da, da, da, da, da, you know, and he just came and we put it on tape and worked around with it and worked around and it became the Tracks of My Tears.
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3: 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We wanted to come up with something unique. We thought of the opera Pagliacci, the clown that appeared to be happy on the outside, but was always sad inside.

0: The Motown Story continues.
1: Hi, this is Smokey Robinson. Brian Holland, Lamont Dozier, and Eddie Holland were also the architects of Motown's next super smash, I Can't Help Myself by the Four Tops. Levi Stubbs reminisces about that particular recording session.
2: Well, now, I Can't Help Myself is another tune that I didn't particularly think that I had done a good enough job on it. Then Brian walked in, I guess, and he was listening. He says, well, this is it, man. We don't have to go no further with this. I said, well, I'd like to do it again. So in order to pacify me, as you might say, he said, okay, we'll do it again tomorrow. Why don't we try it tomorrow? But as it turned out, there was no tomorrow.

0: The Temptations' lead singer was David Ruffin, whose elder brother, Jimmy, was also signed to Motown as a solo artist. Jimmy's big break came with his fourth release for the company, What Becomes of the Brokenhearted.
1: This song, some people tend to think that I wrote the song. They say that I sing it as if I wrote it. I just happened to stumble upon the song, really, because it was written for another group called The Spinners. And at the time, we were all hustling, trying to get material. So I walked up on the guy who wrote the lyrics, James Dean, was singing along with a band track, a rhythm track, with William Witherspoon, the producer. I said, I think I could do it a little bit better. And I liked the words because I interpreted the words as a person like lost, looking for some type of hope, a ray of hope, needing someone, you know, or something to believe in.

on the Jocko Jim Gig and Get Together right here on WRTC 89.3 FM. On that first stroll through the Grooveyard of Soul, we kicked it off as usual with the Temptations. The interview there, The Way You Do the Things You Do, their first hit. The Miracle, Smokey Robinson, Tears, Tracks, The Tracks of My Tears. Four Tops checked in with I Can't Help Myself. And Mr. Jimmy Ruffin, David Ruffin's brother, told you how he came upon singing a classic, What Becomes of the Broken Heart, Brokenhearted. It is now time for your mystery artist. If you know who this is, give the Jocko a call at 860-297-2450. If you know who this is, give the Jocko a call at 860-297-2450.

You're on the Jocko Jim Geeghead Get Together. Let's go down the list of who got that one right. The Jocko didn't fool anybody with that. Steve from Cromwell heads the list. Yes, he did. He knew right away who it was. Marva Johnson, Delante, Ellen, George, Paul, Gloria, Gretchen. They all knew. It's the mamas and the papas. It's time for your first quiz question right here on the Jocko Jim Get Together, baby. I'm going to give you some information, and you give me either the singer or the song. I'll take either one, the singer or the song. All right, here we go. This singer wanted to light your fire. Who is he? If you know, give me a call at 860-297-2450. This singer wanted to light your fire. Who is he? Give me a call at 860-297-2450.

right here on the Jocko Jim Gagan Get Together. The Jocko did not fool anybody with that one either. No, I did not. My cousin Zaddy down there in Baltimore didn't want to give up on this one. So she called a couple times. She nailed it, though. Let's see. My man Brian up there in New York. Yes, indeedy, sweetie. Brian got it. Brian said, you have two choices, The Doors or Jose. I said, I'll take Jose. So there we go. Brian in New York. Thanks, buddy. Zaddy in Baltimore. Thank you. John, Helen, Marie, Frank, Paul, Jessica, Alice, Bob, all new. It's Jose Feliciano. Here is your second quiz question on the Jocko Jim Gagan Get Together. This group had the Wedding Bell Blues. Who were they? If you know, give me a call at 860-297-2450. This group had the Wedding Bell Blues. Who were they? If you know, give me a call at 860-297-2450.

On the Jocko Jim get together quiz question number two. Yes, indeedy. What was it? Here we go. This group had the Wedding Bell Blues. Who are they? My cousin Zidy got it. She knocked it out of the park. Frank, Alice, George, Geneva. Thank you, Geneva, for calling in. I'd love to hear that. Geneva, Ronald, Thorey, Helen, Jace, Paul, Frank. They all knew the group that had the Wedding Bell Blues, the Fifth Dimension. Remember that? I got the Wedding Bell Blues. Okay, quiz question number three. If you don't get this one, I'm coming out there. This singer refused to go to rehab. They tried to make her go to rehab. She said, no, no, no. This singer refused to go to rehab. Who is she? If you know, give me a call at 860-297-2450.

Yeah, we're not going to party with Bill.

On the Jocko Jim gig and Get Together, Baby. This singer refused to go to rehab. David out there knew, Zadi knew, Barbara, Thomas, Franklin, Gwendolyn, Carolyn, Joyce, Richard, they all knew. It was Amy Winehouse refusing to go to rehab. Quiz question number four. This singer told you the thrill is gone. Who is he? If you know, give me a call at 860-297-2450. This singer told you the thrill is gone. Who is he? If you know, give me a call at 860-297-2450. And coming up right now, the first cut in your four-pack from the Bee Gees.

On the Jocko Jim get together. The quiz question was, this singer told you the thrill is gone. My man Dennis down there in Maryland called in. Yes, he did. My homie, he told me that the Yankees are in town to play the Orioles. I told him that we're going to get beat again like rented mules, but that's okay. That's our boys, right, Dennis? There you go. Let's see. Who else knew? Sandra knew. Alice, George, Frank, Gretchen, Paulette. They all knew the thrill is gone. That would have been B.B. King. This singer told you about a Caribbean queen. Oh, who is he? He sang about a Caribbean queen. Who is he? If you know, give me a call at 860-297-2450.

All right, here on the Jocko Jim Giga Get Together on WRTC 89.3 FM. We asked you about the singer who sang about a Caribbean queen. And of course, Zidey knocked it out. Alice, Francine, Juanita called, Brenda, Barbara, Thomas, Helen, Frank, Joyce, and Marie all knew the Caribbean Queen singer, Billy Ocean. Oh, yeah. Here is your sixth quiz question. This singer sang about Mac the Knife. Who is he? If you know, give me a call at 860-297-2450. He sang about Mac the Knife.

On the Jocko Jim Gig and Get Together on WRTC 89.3 FM. Sixth quiz question was, this singer sang about Mack the Knife. Zaidi knocked it out again down there in Maryland. Yes, she did. Down there with Dennis. Yeah, my cousin is in Maryland. Most of my family, Dennis, is still down there. Yeah. Zaidi got it. Ellen, Francine, Joyce, Paul, Gretchen, Lydia. Lydia all knew the singer for Mack the Knife was indeed Bobby Darin. Here is your bonus question. I've got a bonus quiz question for you tonight. And shortly after that, we're going to go into what's in the box. Bonus question. This group warned you about the backstabbers. On the Jocko Jim get together. Who are they? They warned you about the backstabbers. Who are they? If you know, give me a call at 860-297-2450.

On the Jocko Jim Gig and Get Together, baby. Yeah, the final quiz question was, this group warned you about the backstabbers. And who were they? Well, let's see. Michael knew. Michael got it. My cousin Zaidi called in. She didn't hit the mark on this one. Francine, Thomas, George, Alice, they all knew that the backstabbers was, in fact, the OJs. Coming up soon, your What's in the Box. Stick and stay. Don't you dare go away.

Yes, indeedy, sweetie. Right here on the Jocko Jim Gig Head Get Together. If you ain't dancing, it's not because of me. Yes, indeedy, sweetie. Somebody called in and said on the bonus quiz question, I asked who was the group that warned you about the backstabbers. And I told you Michael, Zaidi, and a whole bunch of other people got it. And they say, oh, no, it was somebody. I said, no, it's the OJs. And finally, they called back and recognized and said, Jocko, you're right, it's the OJs. All right, no harm, no foul, baby. Now, what's in the box coming up right now? If you are not familiar with my show, I give you some clues as to what's in a box. It will fit in a box. Okay, it's not the Taj Mahal.

A, I come in different colors and styles. B, both men and women use me daily. C, health nuts love me. D, I can be found on only one part of the body. What's in the box?

This is one of those rare times on the Jocko Jim Gigan get-together when the Jocko stumped his audience. They did not get what was in the box. When I tell you, you're going to go, no, it was in the box. It is a Fitbit. Oh, yeah. 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They come in all colors. They can be found on only one part of the body. That's usually the wrist, right? It's almost always the wrist. It is a Fitbit. Gotcha. Right here on the Jocko Gym. 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

on the Jocko Jim Gig and Get Together right here on WRTC. And that last stroll through the graveyard of soul, Sister Sledge, Kathy Sledge on lead. He's the greatest dancer. Hugh Masekela, Grazing in the Grass. Dion, Ruby, Ruby, and Raymond Aloysius, Hezekiah Charles, Let's Go Get Stone. This will be for my Welsh friends out there. Check it out.

That's for my friends in Wales. Tom Jones is, of course, from Wales, so I had to play that for them. This is WRTC 89.3 FM. Diva Rita is in the house. So don't you dare turn that dial or move away from that radio. In a very few moments, she's going to rock your world. But right now, the Jocko is going to give you some candy.

Thanks for calling in. My Welsh buddies, my Welsh family. The Jocko loves you. Thank you. But it's the kind of life. Rock on, rock on. God bless you over there in Wales. And maybe someday I'll get to see your face.

I see from the clock on the wall, that's all, y'all. Rita's in the wings. Yes, I can see it right here. Yes, indeed, bite big and beautiful. Rita will be right here following the Jocko. Hey, listen, thanks to all of you who called in tonight and made this fun. Thanks to the artists that made it all possible. Remember, love is the answer, okay? All right. You know, some people don't know the difference between a cannoli and a canary. You got to school them, all right? Joke of the day, if you go into the bathroom and you're an American, and you come out of the bathroom and you're an American, what are you when you're in the bathroom? Answer, European. There you go. Everybody, hug somebody, love somebody. Color the Jocko gone, baby.

Well, you are listening to WRTC Hartford. Thank you, Jacko, Jim, for that great show. And this is Rita of Two Punk Divas bringing to you a special show tonight, doing a kind of a punk rock special with Social Distortion, some Alarm, some Damned, and of course some Dead Kennedys. So there'll be big clips of these bands. So for those of you who like those groups, please stay tuned. But we are starting the set with, of course, The Clash, Revolution Rock from London Calling. And again, you are listening to WRTC Hartford, and the show is The Two Punk Divas with Rita.

Well, you are listening to WRTC Hartford, and the show is Two Punk Divas. A little bit before the top of the hour, I'll have to break in at around 8 to do the legal ID. But at the top of this set, we started with The Clash off of London Calling, doing Revolution Rock, followed that up with Odin Stone, the single Revolution, and congrats to the SNP for winning their election in Scotland. The Scottish National Party took the lead, so I'm sure our lead singer of Odin Stone is excited about that. Followed that up with Black Flag off of Damage doing Rise Above. That is the most uplifting punk rock song you could ever hear. And of course, Damaged, the album that Henry Rollins first sang on. Followed that up with The Minutemen off of Double Nickels on the Dime with Corona. Of course, The People Will Survive. Geez, it's like 40 years they were singing that, and here we are again, looking for survival. Followed that off with Husker Du off of New Day Rising doing Celebrated Summer. I wish you all coming up a great summer. And then Sonic Youth off of Goo doing Cool Thing. The Cramps off of Stay Sick doing Bikini Girls with Machine Guns. And you cannot have a punk rock set without the Ramones off of their classic Beat on the Brat. Now comes the special programming that I was talking about at the top of the set. Going to do some new releases. So for those of you who may or may not know, Social Distortion has released its latest album. It's called Born to Kill, and we're going to hear several tracks from that and then follow it up with some classic Social Distortion from back in the day. And you will see that this latest release from Social D is as good or if not better than their earliest songs and albums like Mommy's Little Monster and Story of My Life and all of that, their first album. So without further ado, we're going to start with the title track of Social Distortion's Born to Kill. And from there, you'll hear Wicked Games, Walk Away, No Way Out, Don't Keep Me Hanging On. And then we'll get into some old Social D. But again, I will have to... actually, it's 7:55, so I can say you are listening to WRTC Hartford. And up next, Social D.